JLV is Chris Carson, and it's something about just seeing Rihanna in mommy mode that I really am enjoying. So there's a photo that just was released of Rihanna. She was spotted out in New York yesterday. She has her daughter in the baby harness carrier on her chest, and she's pushing a stroller

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Zodiac sign, it must be a Gemini moon, cause we about to go half. Mistakenly, nobody been in a bag, but how many bodies done been in her bag?

Mariah the Scientist, Is It a Crime? 97.9 WJLV. And speaking of Is It a Crime, social media been going in on India Love. There's a video that has surfaced where she's filming a TikTok with Brooklyn Frost, and she's holding up traffic. 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
1: 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Chris Brown, Bryson Tiller. It's called Face Card on 97.9.

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0: spend that. Make me wanna spend it all on you. T-Pain right there, right off my request hotlines, inside of the Quiet Storm Detroit. Time for me to get up out this thing. Y'all be safe, whatever y'all doing tonight. Chris Carson is back up next. Mo tickets on deck, she got them just right here. Just for you, Detroit. 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I will see y'all right back here tomorrow for Throwback Thursday. I know this week is flying by. Y'all be safe, peace.
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1: 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Soon as I think I like to hear his friend come.

August 16th, J. Cole will be here at Little Caesars Arena. 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I am your girl, Chris Carson, at 97.9 WJLB. 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

0: tickets. Y'all been blowing me up. It's your girl, Chris Carson, 97.9 WJLB all week long. I got a chance for you to win tickets to see Kehlani. It's the World Tour. Y'all know she's going to be at Michigan Lottery Amphitheater on August 13th. I think it's a Thursday. So if you're trying to go see Kehlani, I got you. 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All you have to do, hey, Chris, I really want these tickets. I've never been to Michigan Lottery Amphitheater. Just let me know why you should be in the building. I'll give you a call and let you know you won those tickets. Just make sure you pick up the phone. Hey, coming back, I'm hitting you off with T.I. Let them know. It's JLB.
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2: She ain't even all that. Like, ain't even like that. Ain't her mama.

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0: 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One more time, man. Chris Carson, 97.9 WJLB. I got music on the way from Glorilla, Cardi B tomorrow. Let's get into this Drake and Shebang.
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0: Big shout out to everybody leaving Little Caesars Arena tonight. Shout out to ASAP Rocky in the city. Don't Be Dumb World Tour. 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I know Woodward is packed right now. Hey, let's get into it. It's Kendrick Lamar. Squabble up.
1: I am
2: 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I was stargazing. Life goes on, honey.

0: I'm good, but I can make sure that you are even better because I am giving you a chance to win tickets to Kehlani World Tour. Y'all know August 13th, Kehlani is going to be at Michigan Lottery Amphitheater, and I got two tickets for you. 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You got 30 seconds to leave me a message on that talkback mic. Let me know why you would love to see Kehlani. August 13th, Michigan Lottery Amphitheater. You could be in the building. Good luck to you coming back. 4-2 cashed out. Skilla, baby. I want the thick one. It's JLB.
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0: 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Shay did it here. Got a shout out to my people in Hamtramck. 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
1: 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Where the income? I don't care if you got money. 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Soon as I think I like to hear his friend come. 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
3: Traffic is moving well. We do have some hazy conditions, but roads are dry so far today. Watch for the construction on the Jefferies westbound between Levan and 275. Two lanes are blocked here, and this is a project that will slow you into October. I'm Heather Pasco with traffic.
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0: It is moving pretty well for the morning drive. Construction, though, will slow you now and again, like on the Jefferies westbound, Levan to 275. You're down to just two lanes. On I-275 southbound at I-75, your two right lanes are blocked here as well. I'm Heather Pasco with traffic.
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19: After an off day, the World Cup resumes today with the first of four quarterfinal matches. It's France taking on Morocco. Detroit Tigers legend Justin Verlander is retiring, saying this season is his last. Verlander, who's been injured since April, added to the All-Star roster as a Legends pick. Among the baseball yesterday, Toronto's Dylan Cease flirted with history, but his no-hit bid was broken up in the ninth. The Blue Jays beat the Giants 10-0. I'm Matt McCool.
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24: 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And I said, no, I don't have guns here in Venezuela.
25: 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They ask me, you want to be with your husband? 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

0: 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And do you love Audible like I love Audible? 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
2: 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Are you finna send some? Soon as I think I like to hear his friend come. 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And if you want a thick one, I let him meet Ja. Just got off of a G6. Never seen a G5. 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He a key five. What you is doing, I already did. 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If you ain't got an M yet, you a kid. What it gave, I need a to give, like,
3: so many
2: what?

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1: You're checking out The Breakfast Club.
2: Morning, everybody. It's DJ Envy, Just Hilarious, Charlamagne Tha God. We are The Breakfast Club. Lauren LaRosa's here as well. We got a special guest in the building.
3: The legendary.
2: Yeah, that's right, Mara Brock Akil. Welcome back.
4: Oh, I love being here with you guys. Thanks for having me back.
2: How you feeling?
4: Amazing.
2: You feeling amazing?
4: I'm feeling amazing. I have another story out in the world in a new way.
2: Mm-hmm.
3: The revelation of Dion Daphne.
4: Yeah. Yes. I get to, the book allowed me to have a bigger canvas.
2: Mm-hmm.
4: To go deeper, to go take up more territory,
2: mm-hmm.
4: to paint portraits. You know, that's what I've been doing my whole career. And just to, you know, to have it this way, I'm really excited. And I've been on, I'm sort of wrapping up. I have one more stop on my book tour. I'm headed home today, in fact. I'm in the middle of production of season 2, Forever.
3: Hey.
4: Shout out to the team, the collaborators. They have been holding it down so that I can prioritize this amazing moment in my life, a debut novel, you mm-hmm. know? And, but yeah, so I have this, you know, I've been making portraits in that medium, and this is my first portrait on the page, and I'm thrilled. I mean, literally just waiting to come in here. I'm seeing the book out in the world, people mm-hmm. posting about it, read it in 24 hours. It's a page turner. So the reception, I'm enjoying receiving all of, I think the love that I poured into the pen mm-hmm. onto the page is coming back to me. So I'm amazing.
2: Where do you get all the inspiration? Like, you don't ever get tired? Like, how does it come to you? Because, you know, people have writer's block. They can't think about things. But it seems like you never have it. It feels like you always get inspired.
4: I'm tapped
2: something.
4: In. I'm really clear on my life. I really believe in people, place, and purpose. Mm. And I've locked in. And so, in fact, one of my challenges is that I have so many stories I want to tell, and I'm trying to figure out with the pace of life and how do I do it all, and also the challenges of business. You know, sometimes you're writing something, but am I writing something that I'm going to be able to get into the marketplace? So there's mm-hmm. two things, and I'm still in the business of storytelling. So I have to think strategically about where do I go next and how much time it takes me to get the story out. And a book, I really wasn't thinking about it at the time that I and started engaging with the book. In fact, it was my body of work that, shout out to Chelsea Johns, my editor, who reached out to me during COVID and said, hey, I'm such a fan of the work.
2: Mm-hmm.
4: You do such complexity with Black characters, human characters, specifically women. Would you consider writing a book? I think your voice would translate beautifully to the page. And I think sometimes you just need somebody to want you. Somebody who's like, I don't have to spend my energy on the proving of myself.
5: Pitching it, right?
4: Yeah. I don't have time for that. Mm-hmm. So that was lovely to experience. And so, okay, so this is what I want to do. And mm-hmm. in fact, this story I thought about the story right after I got staffed on Moesha. Back in 95.
3: I saw you say that this story is living. Yeah, it's living. Years.
4: But I put it on the shelf, and you can see the subjects in some of my other. I've touched on it a little bit, but it wasn't enough room to talk about what I really want to talk about.
2: Mm-hmm.
4: And the book's alignment was that. And I also think, going back to your question about the stories, mm-hmm. I found a new outlet to get these stories that are literally living in me. It's almost like I feel like I birthed a baby. Now I got I've got more babies in there that I've got to incubate and get out in the world. And so I do have a lot of stories in me.
2: Well, let's talk about the book a little bit.
3: Yeah, the setting is 1990s New York City.
4: Mm-hmm.
3: The plot, beauty editor Dion, her life gets turned upside down when her ex arrives with life-threatening news because he has a potential HIV diagnosis.
4: Yes.
3: So she goes on a road trip to confront a childhood secret she's buried for decades.
4: Yes, that is exactly. We're meeting her like a lot of us, dealing with the hits on her life, her recent hit. She's really doing really well. She's up for a job promotion mm-hmm. at Essence. Mm-hmm. You know, she's it was the mecca of where you wanted to work if you were a Black girl and wanted to be in publishing, magazine publishing. And she's just getting over a guy who took 5 years of her life and mm-hmm. thought she was going to get married. And so when that knock on the door, you don't ever think, back in the 90s, we did not think that disease was even about us
5: yeah.
4: until it really took a lot of us down because for a minute, you know, in the late 80s, it was still a gay white man's disease. But that disease was taking a lot of us out, more specifically our neighborhoods, our communities, our women.
3: We saw our superheroes.
4: Like yes,
3: we saw
4: Eazy-E
3: and then Magic Johnson. Yeah, like,
4: wait
3: what?
4: A minute. Wait a minute. So she was living her best life. This knock comes on the door. And in back then when we had to take the HIV test, it was a 2-week wait. Could you imagine?
3: I remember.
4: Waiting on the,
2: he said, I remember.
3: First one I ever took was 2 weeks.
4: Man, you're just, you're
2: heart's beating.
4: Your heart is beating. Mm. You think I may, this could be, my life could be over with this result. Right. Well, that level of pause and reflection is what Dion goes through. And she has to, because the homework you have to do during the test is to write down all your sexual partners. Mm-hmm. And when you make a list like that, you have to be also, you're confronting yourself.
0: Ooh, yes.
4: And the choices that you have made, things that you've been complicit in, and maybe those that you haven't. And that's a lot to face. And how did I get here?
0: Yeah.
4: I'm cute and trying to put this, you know, mm-hmm. she's a beauty editor, so she's just trying to tell you what the cutest makeup is and just running away from all these things that you think just because I moved away from home and got some money in my pocket.
0: Can't erase this thing.
4: Yeah.
2: So crazy. We, you know, you're talking about something that happened that was big in the 80s and 90s, and I just wanted to Google, but it's still affecting so many people now.
0: Yeah.
2: They're saying, like, Atlanta has one of the highest rates in the country, which is just very scary for people out there now, because I just remember how me growing up in New York, I know it might be different for everybody, but I felt like it hit New York so heavy,
4: yes.
2: right? In the late 80s, it was big. And it, like you said, it was a gay white man's disease in the 80s.
4: Mm-hmm.
2: And in the 90s, it was a crack disease, right?
4: Yes.
2: It was a drug disease. People were shooting themselves up, sharing needles.
4: Yes.
2: And you just remember seeing it and people affected by it. So I just remember how it was. And the fact that it's still, we still don't have a cure. We can kind of, well, I don't even know we have a cure, because
3: it's not a cure. It's more manageable, though.
2: More manageable. Yeah. But it's not in
4: the
2: magic system anymore.
4: Well, it's interesting. They're talking about PrEP. They're taking PrEP. And so then people our behavior around our sexual health, people are not wearing the condom anymore. So that if I get it, then it's okay because I have PrEP. But why do we want to use our energy that way?
0: Yeah.
4: Why do we want to use our resources that way?
2: Sure.
4: Why do we want to? And I think that's what I'd like us to, because I just want us to consider how we are using our energy and collectively as people in general, under oppressive regimes, because that's like what's happening. But we've been managing generation by generation. But I think we're at a beautiful, just watching you, Envy, watch your daughter dance. What you and your wife and your family have able to do for her and the protection of her. We're at a very critical, beautiful place of protecting our future by really dealing with the stuff we don't want to deal with now. We might as well. There's so much happening in the world. Why not clean out our closets? Just go on and clean out our closets right now. To me, like Dion, because sometimes life is just going to take the rug from underneath you. And so when we meet Dion, the rug is taking up from underneath her, and she's got to go back and face this idea of herself and how did I get here?
0: Mm-hmm.
4: And I'm really hopeful that she will be sort of a champion character for an encouragement to go on and bear your shame.
2: All right, we got more with Mara Brock-Akil. When we come back, don't move. It's The Breakfast Club. Good morning.

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1: A Rube Goldberg machine is a device that performs a simple task in a complicated way. Like a ball rolls and hits into some dominoes, which then knocks over a vase. And usually, at the end of this sequence, it performs an important task, such as turning the page in a newspaper.
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4: 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We are The Breakfast Club. 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
2: All right, y'all. 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Personally, I'm shouting out lyrics like cash rules everything around me. 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

0: I know when Christmas comes and he hears chestnuts roasting on an open fire, it's going to hit different for him this year.
1: How the hell can you cut off your own meat? Set it on fire like you grilling it and you just, how can you do that?
0: I guess a bratwurst sausage.
1: Yeah, like what? You lie about it, but then you found the courage to be truthful about it. Like, what was he trying to do? And she said the genitals haven't even been recovered.
0: I think they said they don't know where they've been found. I don't know.
1: Oh, okay. Because I thought she said
2: that's disgusting.
1: Jesus, that's too much.
2: All right.
0: And I'm just realizing his last name is Peden. From now on, we got to just call him Christopher Eden because he doesn't have anything to pee out of.
1: Oh. Dave, was he trying to?
2: Trying to what?
1: I don't know. I don't know.
2: All right. Well, thank you for that donkey today. Up next, we were talking about it about 15, 20 minutes ago. Here is the record, Fat Joe, Jadakiss, and Steve God Cooks.
0: Who the hell is Steve God Cooks?
2: What I said?
0: Who the hell is Steve God Cooks?
2: I said Steve.
0: And you from New York City saying stupid stuff like that.
2: Steve God.
0: Steve God Cooks. Who the hell is Steve God? Steve God Cooks.
3: I keep saying dumb stuff too. And he's just dumb. So
0: Steve God Cooks is crazy.
1: Where cooks come from? The stove? Where cooks come from?
0: Fat Joe, Jadakiss, and Stovetop Stuffing. Like, that is all. That's who's on
1: the show.
0: What are you talking about?
2: Salute the Stove God Cooks. Let's get into the joint right now. So, Rome is the Breakfast Club.
4: If you play with Joe Pona, any of these Spanish coming up in this game, you is getting handed to you.

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1: Is what y'all been waiting for.
0: You're tapped in to Way Up with Angela Yee.
2: What's up? It's Way Up with Angela Yee. Happy Thursday. This weekend, I'm going to Bermuda. I'm excited.
3: That's exciting.
2: Yes, thank you, Dan. Have you ever been to Bermuda?
3: I have not.
2: You will absolutely love it.
3: I'm sure I would. I'm sure everyone would love it there.
2: Yes, shout out to everyone who goes to Cut Match in Bermuda. But my girl, Jamil, it's her birthday, so we're going to be having a good time. Shout out to her.
3: Is it an itinerary heavy trip?
2: No. That's nice. All we're going to do is relax.
3: That's nice.
2: The whole point is to, like, get some sun, chill, have some drinks on the beach, at the pool, eat some food, and relax. Jamil, every time, she's one of those friends that really don't want to go out. You'd be like, okay, we can go out. And then she's like, I don't feel like it. And I'm okay with that.
3: I think some of the best nights are when you and your friends are up late at the house, drinking, hanging.
2: Yeah, I think we can just stay at the hotel. There's a couple of restaurants there that are really nice. And we can just chill. And I can get some sleep.
3: I'm for it.
2: Because I need some rest.
3: Yes, you do.
2: All right. Well, anyway, we have a great show for you today. Bounty Tank is going to be joining us. You know him as a bounty hunter from Ohio. He's been a licensed fugitive recovery agent for over 15 years, but he had a very unfortunate situation where he was shot and almost died. But he is back to work, so he's going to talk about that. He believes his survival is a miracle. And also, Fredo Bang is going to be joining us. He joined us to talk about Most Hated 2, his album, but he also talked about a lot of things. Life is lifing, and he does have a kid with a married lesbian couple. How did that happen? And when we come back, let's shine a light. 800-292-5150. Call us up. Let us know, who do you want to spread some love to? Who do you want to shine a light on? It's Way Up. Damn.

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1: Shine a light on them. Shine a light on them.
0: It's time to shine a light on them.
2: What's up? It's Way Up with Angela Yee, and it is time to shine a light. So today I want to shine a light, Earn Your Leisure. Those are my guys, Rashad and Troy. And they actually have now expanded their global footprint with the launch of EYL Africa. They've been spending a lot of time traveling all over Africa. 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So this is the latest evolution for them. You know, their big festival, InvestFest, is coming up. 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This year, InvestFest is going to be headlined by Serena Williams. That's a big deal. And so they're focusing on founders, operators, emerging industries, and major markets. But now they are launching EYL Africa. It's a serious media platform for a generation that wants sharper information, better context, and stories that reflect how value is actually being created. There's a lot of tourism when it comes to Africa right now. A lot of cultural experience is being pushed. They're talking about things like the Year of Return and Dedi December, which have sparked growing interest in investment, land development partnerships, and long-term presence. I have a couple of friends that actually moved out to Africa and to Ghana in particular and have like relocated there and started their lives there and are loving it. But shout out to those guys. And Anthony, who do you want to shine a light on?
3: 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They're very supportive of autism. And I want to shout out to anyone and everyone who is in support of kids with autism. I myself have two kids with autism and we started Awesome Future. 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
2: Oh, that's clever. Now I get it. Awesome is like autism, but awesome. Okay, I love it.
3: Yeah.
2: Okay, all right. I found the website already. I love that you're doing that. So many of successful people today are autistic. And shout out to my girl, Jasmine Brand. Her daughter's autistic. She's always talking about her journey as a mother. So just something that I think super, super necessary.
3: Yes, absolutely.
2: Congratulations on that.
3: Thank you, Angela Yee. I appreciate it.
2: All right, take care. All right, well, that was Shine a Light, 800-292-5150, just in case you couldn't get through. And when we come back, Bounty Tank is going to be joining us in the next hour. If you've ever thought about being a bounty hunter, you're going to want to hear his story. And even if you haven't, all right, it's quite fascinating. He almost lost his life. Thank God he's still here. His survival is a miracle. We'll talk about it. It's Way Up.
0: Way Up with Angela Yee.
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0: Well, that was Thames with What You Need. It's Way Up with Angela Yee. Thames is amazing. You saw her on the BET Awards? I actually also just recently saw Thames perform in Atlanta at this event that I did, HBCU Aware Fest. But she is just so dope to me.
1: Also, when she was up here last year, she had like that special aura around
0: her.
1: Yeah,
0: she's really cool.
1: Really cool.
0: And I also feel like she don't be with the ish. Like, she's not hanging out.
1: She's just to herself.
0: Yeah, she's to herself. All right, well, right now, let's get into The Weeknd. This is your guy.
1: You know.
0: I don't know if he has that same aura.
1: I bet you he does.
0: No, I've seen him. I don't think so. But anyway, here's Earn It.

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0: The Scientist with Burning Blue. And right now, let's get into T.I. and Rihanna. T.I. just recently put out his last and final album, Kill the King.
1: So he says.
0: You know, we also talked about that lawsuit they had with the OMG girls with those OMG dolls.
1: Quite the win.
0: Yeah, it's quite the win, but it wasn't as much as he thought it was going to be. I cannot wait to hear if this is over with or if they're going to try to get what they deserve. But anyway, here is Live Your Life. It's way up.

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2: In Detroit area traffic this morning, there is an accident on the Southfield Freeway, southbound on that ramp connecting to the Lodge Freeway. It's over to the shoulder, and it's stop and go right now along M14 near US 23. On 275 northbound between Sibley Road and Eureka, construction today blocks the two right lanes that'll go until 4 p.m. Delays are possible if you're traveling through that work zone. Indira Rogers with traffic.
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Angela Yee, and when we come back, Bounty Tank is going to be here with us. He was a licensed fugitive recovery agent for over 15 years. He's made over 500 arrests. He also has 6 seasons of Bounty Tank, which is a reality show that's on YouTube and Tubi, but he almost lost his life in the line of duty. We'll talk to him when we come back. It's Way Up.

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0: Detroit traffic.
1: In Detroit area traffic this morning, there is an accident on the Southfield Freeway southbound on that ramp connecting to the Lodge Freeway. It's over to the shoulder, and it's stop and go right now along M14 near US 23. On 275 northbound between Sibley Road and Eureka, construction today blocks the two right lanes that'll go until 4 p.m. Delays are possible if you're traveling through that work zone. Indira Rogers with traffic.
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0: What's up? It's Way Up with Angela Yee, and definitely Way Up. Bounty Tank is back. Welcome back to the show. It's been a lot that happened since last time you were here.
4: Oh, yeah. I'm blessed to be. First off, let me give the grace, the glory to God to even be here sitting with you again. Yeah, it's been a lot, but I'm here. I'm blessed.
0: Man, you had, and we'll get right into it, you had an incident where you almost lost your life while you were working as a bounty hunter, a bail bondsman. And it was a situation where you went someplace and going to apprehend an 18-year-old, right? Mm-hmm. Who, what had he done? He didn't show up for an appearance?
4: Yeah, he missed court, but his original charges was just, it was domestic violence.
0: And you went to go find him in Akron, Ohio?
4: Went to find him in Akron. I believe it might have been a setup. Just because I really now just listen to the audio of them calling in to the police. And I heard one of them say, we were getting attacked by a guy in a black ski mask. So,
0: and you did not have on a mask.
4: No, it's all over TMZ. Mm-hmm. They seen, you can see the footage. Right. There's no mask. So it led me to believe there might have been more to it.
0: You were in the hospital for 4 months.
4: 6 months.
0: 6 months. And the bullets just narrowly missed your heart. You had on a bulletproof vest, but you said they shot down.
4: So, and it hit the side where there's no plating. And through the side of my chest, 2 centimeters from my heart. So,
0: wow. Yeah. He did not get charged with anything. I can't understand why would the police see this footage and then decide, okay, it's self-defense, or they thought they were being attacked.
4: It's more so the prosecutor, you know, because in Ohio it's a stand your ground law. Mm-hmm. And the way they perceived it and took it in is he was scared for his life. But I'm not in a place where I want to pursue anything.
0: Okay.
4: I'm okay. I'm not mad at the young man. You know, I hope he turned his life around. I'm just in a space now where I'm past it.
0: Right now, Bounty Tank is here. He's a bounty hunter and a bail bondsman. He's gone viral and he has his own YouTube channel where he documents everything that he goes through, but he almost lost his life. Did you feel he was apologetic?
4: I haven't spoke to him. I haven't heard anything. No.
0: What would you say to that 18-year-old?
4: Give your life to Christ, man. And I'll tell him I forgive him. I put it online that I forgive him.
0: How long did it take you to forgive him? Was it instant, or was it something that you had to come to terms with?
4: It was something I had to come to terms with. It took some months.
0: It's interesting. I saw a news interview that you did, and I saw your daughter was on there.
4: Oh, yeah.
0: It feels like she's happy that you're back to doing what you feel is what you were called to do. But then at the same time, I'm sure she's also nervous.
4: She's super apprehensive. Her mm-hmm. and my wife, I mean,
0: yeah.
4: They understand I got to do what I got to do. I'm not fully back into it. Now, mm-hmm. I have been out. I had to go get a couple people just because I had to. But I'm not just out there.
0: What do you mean like you had to?
4: Well, I had a very high bond I did. And I told this guy, just turn yourself in. Try to give him a chance. He's another young dude. I pleaded with him, please just go turn yourself in. And people thought because I'm in and out of the hospital and I'm posting it, like, oh, he ain't going to do nothing. So I literally left the hospital, messed up everything, got my gun, put it in my pants, and went out and grabbed dude. So when I have to, I will. Before, I was doing it just for filming purposes, so I would take on extra cases and do the most. So now I'm stepping back more on some management type.
0: Okay. Bounty Tank is here. We have more with him when we come back. He's appreciative of all the prayers. He was in the hospital for 6 months while in the line of duty of being a bounty hunter, and he is back on the scene, but things have changed. We'll talk about it. It's Way Up.

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1: More Way Up with Angela Yee on now.
2: You know who it is. You know who it is.
0: What's up? It's Way Up with Angela Yee, and Bounty Tank is back with us on Way Up with Angela Yee. We discussed his career last time he was here, his music career, but also his own show where he documents being a bounty hunter and a bail bondsman. Well, he almost lost his life since the last time we spoke to him, and he's being very transparent of all that he's gone through. When you think back to how this happened, did you feel like you were going to die?
3: First, I was like, did I get shot? I'm like, I hope it hit the vest. I took the vest off. I said, okay. Then my life flashed in front of me. Immediately, I started to think about what I should have done. I started having so many regrets and thinking about, I didn't set this up properly. I didn't set my daughter up. I started thinking of all the things that I didn't do properly to get to this point, because you never know when it's your time. So I was just literally just a million thoughts. And I was just praying, like, I hope this is not it.
0: What has the recovery process been like for you? I know, I believe you said you have one more surgery.
3: Yeah.
0: Okay, so tell me about the whole recovery process.
3: It's been a battle. I'm still recovering. But now I finally put on some weight. I was looking like a twig before. I was about 160.
0: Now I got
3: some guns and now I'm back. So just lifting weight, being able to take food now. So I'm doing fantastic. Just building myself up strong enough for this next surgery. It could be up to a 10-hour surgery.
0: Right now, Bounty Tank is here. He's a bounty hunter and a bail bondsman. He's gone viral and he has his own YouTube channel where he documents everything that he goes through. But he almost lost his life. What are some other plans that you have? Because like you said, some of the people closest to you are wanting you to get out of it. But I know, and like you said, you're training other people. You're not in the field as much. Where do you see yourself taking this?
3: I'm going to continue. I'm never going to get out the business.
0: Mm-hmm.
3: I'm going to expand my business. I'm taking this to the Detroit metro area. I'm going to take over there. And I'm going to just keep training people up. Like I said, I'm going to just take a step back more into a manager position. And when I got to lace up, I will.
0: As far as the music, what's happening with that?
3: The album's done. The album drops April 10th.
0: Okay.
3: I have a new single that's coming out on the 27th, which is this Friday, called No Hook Part 1. So the album is called Bars, and it stands for Blessings After Real Scars. It's my testimony.
0: Well, let's hear a snippet of the song, No Hook Part 1.

0: dish. Y'all got that Wonder Bread.
1: It's a powerful album. If you're one of those people that like albums that tell a story and have some substance and meaning to it, this is for you. This is more of a complete story. Addictions I dealt with, trauma I've dealt with, is real, is unfiltered, and it's going to be with a documentary as well.
2: I'm just happy that you're here, you know, with us, and that you're still doing what it is that you love, but we are going to continue to pray.
1: Thank you.
2: I know you have one more surgery at the end of the year.
1: Yes.
2: And then after that, you feel like...
1: After that, God willing, I'm good.
2: Well, thank you so much for coming through. Like I said, it's good to see you. We're watching and keeping track of everything you got going on.
1: Thank you.
2: Well, that was Bounty Tank, and we have the Way Up Mix for you at the top of the hour. Of course, we got some more happening. We got Fredo Bang joining us, and we have Ask Ye. 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It's Way Up. This

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5: In Detroit area traffic, there's an injury accident in Allen Park involving two vehicles on M39, the Southwest Freeway northbound, just south of Allen Road. Construction continues in Livonia on 96th of Jeffries West between Levan and 275, where the two left lanes are closed through early October. Indira Rogers with traffic.
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1: Now back. Here she back at it. Bringing the Mac. We up with Angela Yee is on.

What's up? It's Way Up with Angela Yee, and we have the Way Up mix for you on the way at the top of the hour. Plus, on the way, Fredo Bang is going to be joining us. His album, Most Hated 2, is out right now, but he's got so much more going on. He is definitely a personality. It's Way Up.

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0: 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Indira Rogers with traffic.
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0: friends up here. And right now, let's get into Beyonce and Jay-Z, Drunk in Love. I wonder if they'll do another album together. Everybody's talking about Jay-Z gearing up for some new music. You know, he's doing these shows at Yankee Stadium in L.A. and in Paris. But I'm wondering, you know, every night he's doing like a different album. But how do you not do some of those songs, like some Beyonce songs? Is she going to pop out?
1: Only time will tell.
0: I know your wife would.
1: Oh, hell yeah. Come stare at the stage.
0: All right, it's way up.

0: Delaney. And guess what we say when y'all men have your song? You have your song, Mutt, right, Dan? Well, we have this song.
1: That's crazy.
0: All right, here's Young Miami with the song of the summer. Here's Spin That.

0: Spanish. What's up? It's Way Up with Angela Yee, and Fredo Bang is going to be joining us in the next hour. We spoke to him when his album Most Hated 2 came out, but he's also just a funny person. Don't you think he belongs on TV?
1: He's hilarious. A show with him would be incredible.
0: I would definitely tune in for that.
1: Him and that couple?
0: Let's put that out there in the atmosphere, right? He also is a father, and he has a kid with a married lesbian couple. Mm-hmm. I don't know anyone else who's done that.
1: That needs to be the show.
0: Personally. Anyway, it's Way Up. A million.

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2: Road work is underway in both directions on 275. Northbound between Sibley and Eureka, the two right lanes are closed until 4 p.m. Southbound on 275 at 75, the two right lanes are closed until 9 p.m. Upcoming construction beginning Friday, 75 North will close between Fort and Schaefer and Springwells at 9 p.m. through Monday morning. Indira Rogers with traffic.
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17: 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England's Morgan Rogers knows they'll be going up against a tough Norway team on Saturday.
18: 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And it's going to be a difficult game. I

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4: Your Way Up with Angela Yee.
2: Please believe that.
0: What's up? 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

0: I'll freak you free like no one has ever made you feel, yeah.
1: 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Everybody accent. Whether it's relationship or career advice, Angela's dropping facts.
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4: What's up? It's Way Up with Angela Yee. I'm here with the award-winning advice-giving Mano. And we have Emmanuel on the line. He broke up with his girl because of all the roaches in her and her mother's place.
5: Is it wrong if I meet a woman, get to know her, and I really like her? I would be with her, but she takes me to introduce her mom, and she has roaches.
6: A lot of roaches? Like a lot of roaches?
5: Yes, like millions.
6: Millions of roaches.
4: It's not millions.
5: Only thing I really did was just kill him for them a lot. So, but when I get back to her house, it was the same thing, but way less. You know how you don't even want to sit down? You can't get comfortable enough?
6: Right.
4: I have a question, though. Does she live in an apartment building or a house?
5: Apartment building.
4: I had a similar situation. I went to someone's apartment and they had, and sometimes it's not necessarily your fault. It'd be the roaches from the other places that's coming into your apartment when the whole building is like that. Did you say something?
5: Yes. I said it's 2:00 in the afternoon. It should be no roaches out.
6: So what time the roaches come out?
4: They come out at night. Yeah.
6: What time they usually come out? What time are they supposed to come out?
4: Vampires.
5: Like, I can't even lie to y'all. When I see roaches at people's house, it's always after like 9 or 10 o'clock.
6: Okay, right. So basically, yeah.
4: These roaches are disrespectful.
6: Vampire hour. Definitely. These are early birds. These are day walkers. These roaches.
4: Not in the living roaches.
6: Yeah, you got to be careful with that. You don't want no roach crawling in your ear.
4: And roaches
6: like
4: multiply fast.
6: Yeah, for real.
4: What you should do
6: when a roach having a baby in your ear.
4: Is you need to like tell them they need to get an exterminator in there.
5: I can't even be around them anymore because places I was going, people say, yo, bro, I just seen a roach, you know what I'm saying, on your arm or
4: roach
5: in your coat.
4: So
5: man,
4: there's roaches on your stuff?
6: Roaches on
5: your... Man, listen. So my question really for you is, Angelique, am I wrong for not trying to get to know her better?
4: No, of course
5: because
4: not.
5: Because I had to leave that situation.
4: You're not wrong for that. I just feel like if something turns you off, it could be anything, as long as you don't have a kid together. But if this is something that's a non-negotiable, I don't see anything wrong with that. I don't think I could date a guy that has roaches all over his house, and then I go home and a roach crawls out of my shoe.
5: Yes. Man, thank y'all so much, man, because it's been on my mind.
4: You did the right thing for you.
5: I needed a professional opinion because when I asked my friends, they said, man, why'd you leave her? She's a good girl.
4: Well, good luck to you, okay? And now you know what your standards are. Nobody with roaches all over.
6: Right. Stay out of
4: you got to have standards.
5: Thank y'all so much, man. Y'all are the best.
4: All right, take care.
5: Thank y'all, beautiful people.
4: Thank you. 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And when we come back, Fredo Bang is going to be joining us. He was on the show when he was putting out and promoting his album, Most Hated 2. But he's got so many more interesting things to talk about. He also could sing a little. All right, it's Way Up.

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3: Road work is underway in both directions on 275. Northbound between Sibley and Eureka, the two right lanes are closed until 4 p.m. Southbound on 275 at 75, the two right lanes are closed until 9 p.m. Upcoming construction beginning Friday, 75 North will close between Fort and Schaefer and Springwells at 9 p.m. through Monday morning. Indira Rogers with traffic.
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0: In the fight to make Michigan more affordable, one Senate candidate stands apart from the rest, Democrat Abdul El Sayed. And Michiganders are fired up. 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Born and raised here, Abdul went to U of M, became a doctor, and then he rebuilt Detroit's failing health department. He canceled medical debt for thousands of Michiganders and provided eyeglasses to kids in need. And when it comes to Trump's wasteful wars, Abdul doesn't hold back.
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2: The Golden State Valkyries stayed hot, recording their sixth straight win Wednesday night, an 83-75 victory over the Toronto Tempo. Janelle Salon led the way for the Valks with 26 points. Caitlin Chen added 16. Kayla Thornton had 15 points, 9 rebounds. Isabel Harrison led the way for Toronto in the loss with 24 points and 8 boards. 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
1: 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And there's these guys, my first mentors I ever had musically. 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And they brought me up to the station with them one time, and they interviewed us. They interviewed them, and they let me say a few words. And then they said they played one of my songs on the radio. And it was just a crazy feeling. I told my mom to stay up and record it. I came home just to hear the tape. Like, I was in the station, and I ran home, and I just pressed play. And I'll never forget that.
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1: And I'm back. We're about to do this.
2: 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We're talking about Angela Yee.
3: You're way up with Angela Yee.
1: Please believe that.
0: What's up is way up with Angela Yee. I have high expectations for this because Mano's here with me and Fredo Bang is here. I was telling him, I was like, his personality is just so funny. It reflects in the music sometimes, but then also the storytelling and a lot of things that you've been through. Like, it's just, you know, well-rounded.
4: I appreciate that. It makes me feel good. I could be playing myself. I don't really, you know.
5: That's the key. Be yourself, man. Mm-hmm.
0: Listen, online too, you just be having the funniest moments and the most random things.
4: Yeah, because I see some and then I be like, I know everybody else thinking this, and I'm going to be the one to go in here, step out here for everybody.
0: You know, I saw, like, you joke around shooting, well, maybe it's not a joke, shooting your shot at Cardi B, and then...
4: No, I ain't joking.
5: No. Okay. You're getting serious on that.
0: Okay. Yeah,
5: serious. All right. That's respectable.
0: He's like, I'm very thirsty. I'm parched. I don't care.
5: I respect that, though.
4: Listen, I feel like that's the reason why a lot of women, like, we have self-esteem problems, because us men, we don't tell them how we feel.
0: Right. Mm. I saw you in
4: Brorilla
0: going.
4: Oh, that
5: was a mistake.
4: I was just scrolling on my feed, and I'm like, damn, that standing out there.
0: The moose knuckle?
4: Yeah, running the family. So, you know.
5: What?
4: Now, I ain't shoot my shot, because, you know, if they was homegirls, it'd be like, all right, I can't get you out. You know what I'm saying? But... and she's not really my speed. You feel me?
0: Right now, I'm here with my guy Mano, and we're talking to Fredo Bang. Most Hated 2 is out. She went hard.
4: She likes some after the club, 5 a.m.
5: But she don't even like Mano.
0: Yeah, I don't
5: right?
0: think she would like she you. Do,
4: she says she.
0: Why do you go on?
4: Because I watch, I pay attention.
0: This is so.
5: Hold on. She says she a virgin, though, right?
4: You know, I like challenging that. You know?
0: Mm. You said I was responding to someone who commented, complete accident. I apologize.
4: Oh, so with that, nah, when I commented on her picture, I was like, damn, you clutching. That was me.
5: Oh, you said she clutching.
4: Yeah, you clutching. You got it. You got it on you. You know what I'm saying? But what happened was, it had somebody that I had dealing with in the past that shared the post on Facebook. Facebook and Snapchat, I don't even know how to work that sometimes.
0: Okay.
4: So somebody shared it and they said something crazy about me. So I tried to, you know how...
5: To respond to them.
4: Yeah, you know how you on Twitter that you quote something and you...
5: Mm-hmm.
4: Okay. I was trying to do that and I ended up saying, damn, you must miss...
5: But you wasn't talking to...
4: Yeah, so about 40 minutes later, I'm like, oh... I seen Brorilla type like, damn. So I apologize.
5: Right.
4: Then I seen some more posts. I'm like, hey.
0: Yeah,
4: but I wanted to make sure I apologize. So what I did was I hit up somebody who on her team and got on the phone. I ain't gonna lie, she talked crazy.
5: What?
4: So I had to talk, like, listen, hold on. I'm gonna apologize. Then whatever you want to do out there, you go.
5: Right.
4: I ain't about to be beefing no girl. You know what I'm saying? So I'm like, man, I apologize. This is what happened. I showed her a screenshot. She was like, all right.
0: And that was it.
5: And that was that.
4: Yeah, she didn't take her down, though. I feel some type of way about that. But
0: okay, maybe she'll take it down now. Fredo Bang is here with me and Mano. Most Hated 2 is out. And when we come back, we have more with him about his album, about his life, about his social media presence.

0: Angela Yee. Turn me on.
1: What's up? It's Way Up with Angela Yee. My guy Mano's here with me, and we are talking to Fredo Bang. His new album, Most Hated 2, is out. So, Most Hated 2, I want to talk about a couple of the songs on there. Jumping Out a Window is really a standard.

0: hear my heart. That's the main one. That's a good sign. You got, you know, I trust your ear.
1: So talk to me about jumping out a window and what that's really about.
0: So basically, it's like, you know, you go through so much and you be like, man, I want to end it. And then, like in the hook, I say, I feel like jumping out a window, send a little love just to breathe up for. Because one phone call, one little confidence will turn the whole day around. You know what I'm saying? One little
2: right,
0: message from somebody.
2: Right,
0: you know what
2: message. Turn your whole day around.
0: Right.
1: That's why it's important for us to also reach out to people too sometimes.
2: Never know.
1: When somebody comes in my head and I'm and like out of nowhere, and I'm like, I just need to just hit them up and just say, I'm thinking about you.
0: Right. Sometimes we get caught up on our own mess because I didn't have a situation where a friend was going through something, and but it was out the blue. Cause I'm always leaning on his shoulder when I'm going through something. Mm-hmm. Like, damn, bro, I ain't never asked. I'm so, I apologize.
2: Right. So who's he leaning on when he need it?
0: Exactly.
2: So is that coming from a real place? Like when you jumping out the window, is like those are the thoughts that you like, you really.
0: Yeah, I want them thoughts a lot. I think I just got too much pride to ever go through with something like that. You know what I'm saying? Then, you know, you had that nutter voice in your head, like, let's slap the at you. Get your together.
2: That's right.
1: Right now, I'm here with my guy, Mano, and we're talking to Fredo Bang. Most Hated 2 is out. Now, listen, there's other things, though, that happened with you now most recently, because, you know, I pay attention. There was a video that Young Boy did with your ex, and you said that was just your toy, and then she responded back to you that she was crying, throwing pictures in the pool and stuff.
0: Yeah, so I was raised by women. So I have a high level of respect for women. It takes me a lot to call a woman out her name. So I take the low road and give it to the woman a lot.
1: So did that video bother you? Because then why even respond to it? I saw people were also like...
0: Oh, you talking about the video?
1: Yeah, with
0: y'all. I don't care. We've been around the same women a lot.
1: All right now.
0: Nah, it did have one shit female that he was around that bothered me. Dage. Because she'd take all the stress out of you. She know I would. I love her. Man, I was in my feelings. I'm like, man, she about to have him in love. You hear me? I argued with my cousin about her one time.
1: Why? What kind of argument?
0: He ain't open the door. And she ended up leaving.
2: Oh,
0: I was asleep.
2: Man.
0: You know you're supposed to open this door
2: for her.
1: So that could that.
2: Absolutely.
1: Could that be a real situation?
0: Ever? What?
1: You and Dej?
0: Nah. But she always got a place right here.
1: Okay.
2: That one.
1: But there are also rumors that you and Youngboy could be working on music together.
0: We were supposed to.
1: Okay, so supposed to, maybe.
0: Yeah, I mean, maybe. Like I say, I'm the type of person, like, even with the toy drive, I stand on my word. If I give somebody, it don't matter who you is, if I give you my word, I'm going to do something, I'm going to do it.
2: Mm-hmm. But y'all was able to put y'all differences aside.
0: Yeah. So, like I say, I know he got business and stuff, and I'm back strolling, getting my zone. Mm-hmm. I'm still down for whatever.
1: Fredo Bang is so entertaining that we have to do some more with him. Shout out to Baton Rouge. When we come back, instead of

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1: We about to do this.
2: Yeah.
0: Yo.
3: More Way Up with Angela Yee on now.
2: You know who it is.
0: What's up? It's Way Up with Angela Yee. I'm here with Mano, and we are talking to Fredo Bang. His album, Most Hated 2, is out right now. Now you're a dad. Just one, right? Just one?
4: No, I got three.
0: Oh, you got three?
4: Yeah. My first two baby mamas are married. The oldest child was not born for me. They already had him throughout the VF.
0: But you still look at that as your child.
4: Right, right.
0: Okay.
4: Yeah, and then I had another baby after that.
0: Okay.
5: So this baby was born with the two girls that's together.
4: Yes.
5: How does that work out? You still with them?
4: No, we ain't together, but we good on the co-parenting.
0: That's just such a random situation to me because you met them out, right? Is you just
4: mm-hmm.
0: And then y'all just clicked and then you said, okay.
4: Nah, we clicked and clacked. Click, clacked and click, clacked
5: click and
4: clacked.
5: So
0: it was done on purpose.
5: You was dating both of them.
4: What it takes to have a baby was done on purpose.
0: Okay.
4: But
0: no, I mean,
4: we didn't plan on having a baby.
0: Oh, that's what I meant. Did you plan to have a baby?
5: Well, no, what I'm saying is, so you was dating both of them, like you was both all together.
4: Yeah.
5: Not just one time, though.
0: Mano is so hype about this.
4: No, out the gate it happened.
0: How did you feel when you found out?
4: I wasn't mad or nothing. I was like, all right.
0: Because that's your first. That was your first.
4: When it comes to that, I be telling women, men have an input on pregnancy, but at the end of the day, it's a woman's
5: choice.
4: It's a woman's choice. So I told them, like, I'm with whatever y'all with.
0: Well, there you are, daddy.
4: Yeah, daddy done.
0: You never know, but that's
4: I love my baby. I love my baby.
0: That's the type of love.
4: And I actually do want more kids because I want to populate, but I just want to do my career.
0: Imagine
4: right now.
0: You had a little girl.
4: No. No.
0: You said no.
4: No.
0: It's going to change everything for
4: you. Yeah, that's going to be difficult for me.
0: Right now, I'm here with my guy, Mano, and we're talking to Fredo Bang. And then, plus, if you and Cardi end up together, you know, you think you can handle all of that?
4: I can handle whatever Cardi throw at me.
0: All right, well, I'm hoping that she hears this and it works out. Most Hated 2 is out. Congratulations. Y'all are going to love this. I love the fact that you've been flooding us with music, as you should be. So, you know, let's keep it going. I'm keeping my eye on everything you have going on. So we can talk
4: kids?
0: About it. Nope.
5: Are you thinking about having a child soon?
0: I don't know. It might be too late. If I got pregnant,
4: as long as you're not

0: you so much to Fredo Bang for joining us. Make sure you flash back and watch that full interview on my YouTube channel, Way Up With Ye. Make sure y'all listen to Most Hated 2. And also, make sure you have an amazing day. We'll see you tomorrow. It's Way Up.
1: Going way up.
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14: 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And here's what President Obama said about Haley Stevens.
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90s hip hop and R&B. It's the homie you know Sale on your radio. Happy Friday, Junior. One more day to the weekend. I'm excited about that. I got some music. Let's kick this thing off, man. Gunna, Burna Boy, WGFT on the way, plus Glorilla with TGIF. Anything else you want to hear? Tap in right now. Okay.

97.9 WJLB, the D's Hip Hop and R&B. It's the homie you know sell on your radio. It's Thirsty Thursday, man. Where are we turning up at tonight? I'm trying to figure it out. Hit me up on the gram at you know sell, the letter UKNOWCELL. Let me know what's popping. It's Thursday. I call it Friday Junior. We almost there. Let's get into this Glorilla. It's TGIF.

0: Overnight, 97.9 WJLB, the D's Hip Hop and R&B, if you didn't know, is going down this weekend, celebrating 20 years of Boss Classics with the boss himself, Ricky Ross. And I'm hooking you up with tickets every hour. I got my first pair on the way coming up around 2:30. Keep it locked right here. You got some requests, tap in with me, man. My phone lines are wide open right now. 313-631-9797. I'm going to get it on for you. Stick around. It's JLB.
1: Detroit. It's time to run it up.

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1: Temperatures currently around 87 degrees. We're looking for a low this evening around 71. Tomorrow, we'll be looking for a high of 83 degrees.
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On the way, I got a throwback, Rich Gang Lifestyle, plus G Herbo Went Legit. 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

0: 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Who this?
1: This E. You just hung up on me.
0: You hung up on me, E. You lucky you got right back through. I ain't gonna lie.
1: Thank God. But y'all trying to win this.
0: Well, lucky for you, I got tickets on deck, and you my caller number 8. You'll be celebrating with the boss, Ricky Ross, 20th anniversary Black Tie and Orchestra takeover. Yes, celebrating 20 years of Boss classics, and you and a friend to be in the building at the Fox Theater.
1: Thank you. Woo!
0: You welcome. You're going to have to be ready for this one, though. You got to pull that dress out of the closet.
1: Okay, I'm ready. I'm ready.
0: For sure. Hold on. I got to get some information from you. As for you, I got more tickets, man. Every hour, I'm sending you to see Rick Ross, the boss. Keep it locked right here. It's JLB.
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0: 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Girl, you a 10, girl, you a 10, girl, you a 10. 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Girl, you a 10, girl, you a 10, girl, you a 10.
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0: 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Who is this?
1: This is Valencia.
0: Valencia, what up, though? What you got going on right now?
1: Nothing. I'm just chilling at the park with my son right now.
0: That's what's up, mama. Now, all moms need a little break. How would you like for me to hook you up with one of those?
1: I would. It's exhausting, I will say, but I love it. But I would love to have a mommy's day out.
0: That's what's up. Well, you my caller number 8. That's what I'm going to hook you up with, okay? I got a pair of tickets for you to go check out Rick Ross, the Boss. That's right. Celebrating 20 years of Boss Classics. It's a black tie and orchestra style takeover at the Fox Theater July 18th. You and a friend will be in the building and having a nice little mommy break.
1: Oh, my God. Thank you so much.
0: You are so welcome. Hold on real quick. I got to get some information from you, okay?
1: Okay.
0: Keep it locked right here. I got more tickets to see Rick Ross, the Boss. Plus, I still got those Bryson Tiller plus Tink and Friday tickets in the tuck. It's JLB.
2: 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Hendrix. I promise I swear. I'm there, baby.

0: girl. Yeah, I'm in my bag, but I'm in his too. And that's why every time you see me, I got some new shoes. Ah. Mwah.
1: Legit.

0: trick one, even a trick.
1: Look like Cardi B told Stephon Diggs she needs a richer one, man. They're saying she's dating soccer player Maduka Okoye. I hope I got that name right. I know the paper right over there playing soccer, though. That's for sure. We got more details, WJLBDetroit.com. 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

0: WJLB, what up, though?
1: Hi, this is Jennifer.
0: Hey, what's up, Jennifer?
1: Am I the eighth caller?
0: Yes, you are my eighth caller. I'm hooking you up with tickets to see Tink and Friday with special guests Nisha Nishay right off the water at Aretha. It's going down August 14th. You and a friend will be in the building. Good R&B vibes. That's cool?
1: That's cool with me because I've been calling forever.
0: Well, I'm glad you was finally able to get through. I picked up and was able to hook you up, all right?
1: Thank you.
0: You're welcome. Hold on for me real quick so I can get some information from you, okay?
1: Okay, thank you.
0: No problem. Y'all don't go nowhere. I got more tickets on deck coming up around 4:30, 4:40-ish. I'm going to hook you up with tickets to see Rick Ross. Keep it locked. It's JLB.
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We are the D's, hip-hop, and R&B. It's the homie you know, Sell. You know we gearing up for that free ride at 5, right? 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
2: 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I'm a stargazer. Life goes on.

0: Dog,
1: nothing much, just trying to give you some plans. July 18th, if you ready to step out, you my caller number 8, baby.
0: Oh, thank you.
1: Okay, sound like you ready to step out then. It's going down. Rick Ross, the boss, you and a friend will be in the building July 18th at the Fox Theater celebrating the 20th anniversary Black Titan Orchestra Takeover. 20 years of boss classics. You're going to be in the building.
0: I'm definitely stepping out.
1: All right, Ray, hold tight. I got to get some information from you. As for y'all, don't go nowhere either, man. It's time for that free ride at 5. My brother DJ Twitz is going to step in, take the wheel, do what he do. And I got more tickets to see Rick Ross as well. Stick around. It's JLB.
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2: 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Our

0: crumbling roads, a county in trouble. That was Wayne County before Warren C. Evans stepped in more than a decade ago. Now, balanced budgets, $90 million invested in roads and bridges, and progress across Wayne County. The Evans administration also supported small businesses through the pandemic and invested $50 million into workforce training for residents. No excuses, no empty promises, just results. Vote to re-elect Warren C. Evans for Wayne County Executive. Paid for by Friends of Warren C. Evans.
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I still help pay for the wigs, and I help with the lease. Oh, you know I ain't never been cheap. 21. Relationships don't always last, but let's not turn it to beef. 21. 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
2: 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Are you finna send some? Soon as I think I like the hear his friend come. I be

It Depends. It's the remix right here on JLB. Speaking of Bryson Tiller, I got a pair of tickets still on deck to see him. You want to win them? Keep it locked right here. I'll let you know when to be my caller number 8 in a few. Right now, it's your request. It's Belly Gang Cushies and YK Niece. Friend Duke.

JLB. The D's Hip Hop and R&B is the homie you know sells. Still holding it down for Big Dog Blast. We're inside that power hour. You got some last minute requests. Tap in 313-631-9797. Coincidentally, I'm looking for caller number 8 as well. You want to see Bryson Tiller? Hit me at that same number. 313-631-9797.

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1: This Rita. Am I caller number 8?
0: Dang, Rita, what up, though?
1: What up, though?
0: You getting straight to the point, huh? You say you calling number 8?
1: I'm asking.
0: Well, let me go ahead and tell you that you my caller number 8, and then I'm about to send you to see Bryson Tiller at Pine Knob September 26th. Good R&B vibes for you. You're going to be in a building with you and a friend, okay?
1: That's good. That's good. Good vibes. That's what I'm talking about.
0: All right. Hold on for me. I got to get some information from you, okay?
1: All right. Thank you.
0: You are welcome. It's been a long day. I've been giving out tickets left and right, and I still got one more pair on deck to check out Rick Ross. So make sure you keep it locked right here. It's JLB.

10, girl, you a 10. Girl, you a 10, girl, you a 10, girl, you a 10. Girl, you a 10, girl, you a 10, girl, you a 10. Girl, you a 10, girl, you a 10, girl, you a 10.

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It's the homie you know, Sales, showing you some love. Another pair of tickets to see Rick Ross are up for grabs right now. Call the number 8-313-631-9797.

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2: 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Soon as I think I like the, his friend comes. 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

0: 97.9 WJLB, the D's hip hop and R&B. I appreciate you rocking out with me, man. It's time for me to make my way out the door. But before I do that, I gotta shout out my homegirl Trish from the West Side. She just picked up my last pair of tickets to go check out Rick Ross, the Boss, celebrating 20 years of Boss classics. Is going down July 18th at the Fox Theater. Black Tie and Orchestra Takeover. Make sure y'all get suited and booted. Ladies, put the makeup on, pull your dress out, because it's going down next Saturday. Rick Ross, the Boss. Of course, I'm leaving you in good hands. My sister Chris Carson is up next, and she's got more tickets for you to go check out Rick Ross as well. So make sure you keep it locked right here. In the meantime, in between time, you can check me out on the gram at You Know Cell. That's the letter UKNOWCELL. I'm out.
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0: JLB. It's your girl, Chris Carson. It's a Rick Ross Black Tie Experience Takeover. Every hour, I'm giving you a chance to win those tickets. Around 7:40, I'm going to let you know how you can be in the building. But I need y'all to wake up with us Monday morning. We back giving away that green, that cash, that dinero. $1,000 from our bankroll. 13 times a day, we give you a chance to win this money starting Monday morning with The Breakfast Club. So make sure y'all turn us up. And big shout out to our sponsors, Happy Money. Hey, we're going to take a quick break. Coming back, I got more music on the way from Chris Brown, Bryson Tiller, Usher. It depends. The remix is JLB.
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5: Yeah.

0: Yeah, I kind of put the cup down for a minute, but honestly, it ain't nobody's business what's in my cup, what's in your cup, what's in their cup. It's your cup. Drink it. So whatever the hell was in my cup, the only reaction I did was got more popular, more successful, did a lot more things that I've ever done. I probably should pick that cup back up.
1: I'm sitting here looking at Keisha like, do you love me? 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

0: 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Get whatever from me.
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0: Lotto, Big Glow, get out my face. And did y'all see Glorilla? That's Glorilla's sister. Y'all know she got a new little two-tone bust down. Y'all feeling it or nah? Chris Curtis, 97.9 WJOB. I got that Boss Man D-Lo up next.
1: Hold up.

0: What you trying to win?
1: Some Rick Ross tickets.
0: You trying to win them Rick Ross tickets? You in the building.
1: Thank you.
0: What's your name? What side of town you calling from?
1: My name is Sparkles. I'm calling from the west side of Detroit.
0: Congratulations, boo.
1: Thank you.
0: You're so welcome. Who you going to go with?
1: I don't know. Probably just me and my sister.
0: Okay. Well, listen. It's going down July 18th at the Fox Theater. Rick Ross 20th anniversary black tie experience. You got your black dress ready?
1: I can go get it.
0: All right, well, you in the building. It's going down July 18th. Congratulations to you. Hold the line. Hey, y'all, every hour, I'm giving y'all a chance to win those tickets. It's J.O.B.
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Lil mama, you know you thick as hell, know what I'm saying? 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I ain't even worried about them really though, I'm just thinking.

0: 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I want
1: look, the thick one. All my is the thick ones. Pick one before I let you come in. Where the income? I don't care if you got money. Are you finna send some? Soon as I think I like to hear his friend come. I

101.9 WJLB. Still sending congratulations out to my girl Sparkle. She just won those tickets to see Rick Ross. Every hour, I'm giving y'all a chance to win a pair of tickets to the Black Tie Experience. Your next chance to win happens around 8:10. Tim's, what you need, I got you. It's